Alan Jackson's final show in Nashville is going to be going down on June 27th. We are so close. This one's called One More for the Road, which I think is a really clever name. And the amount of musical guests, like the supporting acts he has, is incredible. They just added a heavy hitter to this list. I'm going to tell you all about it in 5 minutes. But first, Cody Johnson, who will also be an opener at this, is right here on Country Nights.

0: say?
1: What did you say?
2: You said what?
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4: As if Alan Jackson's final concert ever wasn't enough reason to go to the show, now we have like 50 other reasons because there are some pretty incredible artists that are going to be joining him as special guests and openers. It's basically Alan Jackson and friends at this point, which is how they've marketed it. People like Luke Bryan, Eric Church, Luke Combs, Riley Green, Cody Johnson, Miranda Lambert. That's like not even half the list. Little Big Town, Jake Owen, John Party, Thomas Rhett, Carrie Underwood, Lainey Wilson. I'll leave it at that. But one heavy hitter did just get added to this whole mix, and that would be the king of country music, George Strait. So I wonder if they're going to play their famous duet, Murder on Music Row. Wouldn't that be so cool to see live? It's going out with a bang, that's for sure.

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4: Olivia, it's Sam McDade from Country Nights. 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
4: Cute.
5: And I always need to shower before bed.
4: I have a question for you, Olivia. Do you ever get too tired to do that?
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5: 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No. You can't even have outdoor clothes near my bed.
4: You're like, you must strip down in the front lawn. Yes, the neighbors will have questions, but we will sleep peacefully.

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Morgan Griffiths. Somebody asked me who I think he sounds like, and I think he's a mix between like a Morgan Wallen and a Chief, if that makes sense. That was him with Just Being Me on Country Nights. And right now we got Dierks Bentley, Somewhere on a Beach.

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minutes, we'll get to our top 5 at 9, the most trending, talked about songs in country music. But first, a beautiful song and a beautiful tribute to his late brother. It's Luke Bryan's Drink a Beer on Country Nights.

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3: 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We got to get one of those songs on here. This one is called Medicine, and it's so good.
1: Number 5.

0: Megan Maroney, Medicine, at number five on tonight's Top 5 at 9. At number four, we find Bradley Green. Now, this is a sampled song of Toby Keith's. And if you wait till the end, you'll be able to hear the late, great legend himself. This is a very clever song called Think As You Drunk.
1: Number four.

That's at number three, our halfway point on tonight's top five at nine. We have a second Canadian making the list tonight, and that's Shania Twain. Here's her brand new song called Dirty Rosie. Number two.

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3: 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This is called I Can't Love You Anymore.
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June 27th, the big day for Alan Jackson's finale. I get like more and more FOMO. So I'm going to play you one of his biggest hits. Get ready to dance. It's called Chad.

on Country Nights. Hey, it's Sam McDade. I just want to remind you that, of course, you can keep up to date with all your fave Canadians, including Sully Burrows, on the Canadian Country Countdown. Sully's actually been featured on it twice.

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Country Nights. And that, of course, was Chris Stapleton with Tennessee Whiskey. I am out of here. I'll be back tomorrow. You and I will do it all again, 6 till 10 p.m. And until then, I'll leave you with a great playlist, starting off with Dylan Scott, What You'll Never Have. And it's right here on Country Nights. Love you. Bye.

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0: 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You could be boots bound to Boots and Hearts West. 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
5: 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Vegas looks unstoppable after sweeping their way out west. But out east, Carolina have 12 wins and only one loss.
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5: Hockey heavyweights face off in game one from Raleigh. You just have to watch the Stanley Cup final. 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
1: Well, good morning. Here's your traffic update for Ottawa and the Valley. We're up to a flying start for your Tuesday morning drive. Up to speed on the highways, no issues on the bridges, but still lots of construction to watch out for. Riverside through Bank Street at Billings Bridge, a lot of construction continues there. Also, multiple lane reductions at the intersection of Baseline and Greenbank. And keep in mind, the Queensway westbound between Woodruff and Pinecrest, the left lane is closed for. Get your car summer ready. 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
2: Hi, Kyle. What should you never agree to when you've been drinking?
3: Oh, skydiving.
2: Like, how does this even happen?
3: Well, we were talking about it, and I was a friend of the family, and myself, my sister, and my dad. Next thing you know, we're signed up for it.
2: All of you?
3: Off to the races. Yep.
2: The whole family.
4: Wow.
2: Amazing.
4: So it all happened at this, the same day, or within the next couple of days?
3: No, it was like a week later. It got canceled once because it was kind of early spring, and it was like freezing rain. So a little bit later.
4: But even though you had to reschedule it, you guys all still did it.
3: That's correct.
2: Wait, wow. And no one backed out?
3: Nope. We all got little parachuter stick figure tattoos as well.
4: Nice.
2: And no one backed out of that, too? That must have been another drinking decision.
3: No, that one was sober.
4: See, tattoos you can do sober.
3: Yeah.
4: Jumping out of an airplane, though, that needs a little bit of...
3: encouragement.
4: Persuasion juice.
2: Well, probably not on the day of. I don't think you're allowed to drink and skydive, but definitely signing up for it, I get.
3: Yeah, absolutely.
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1: Here's your traffic update for Ottawa and the Valley. Still looking good on the highways, including the Queensway, the 174 and the 416, and clearing the bridges in from Gatineau. Davidson is closed between Conroy and Hawthorne due to a collapsed culvert. Construction today on Navin Road at Milton. Also on Saint-Joseph between Jeanne d'Arc and Orleans Boulevard. And traffic cones set up on Hazeldean between Castle Frank and Irwin Gate. 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
3: Hi, Rhonda. What did you get peer pressured into?
4: Going to pottery class with my bestie, who signed us up when we were drinking. Yeah. Never say yes to anything when you're drinking with your bestie.
3: Okay, pro
4: so
3: tip.
4: It turned out, I thought it was one class, which I was okay with.
3: Uh-huh.
4: Turned into 6 weeks of pottery, and the biggest

0: Mug or an ashtray, those are your options. You're like, these are terrible options. Like, they're bad options, right?
1: Well, I would start out doing something like a really beautiful bowl, and it probably end up looking like an ashtray.
0: Okay. Well, at least, like, you tried, right? I feel like pottery is one of those things, like, you really have to be into it, or you're going to hate it. I'm on your team with this, Rhonda. I would die. I would rather...
1: hate it.
0: Unless it was, like, ghost pottery where Patrick Swayze comes and puts his arms around you. Like, that's the only pottery I'm into.
2: That's very different.
1: I know. My girlfriend actually tried to do that with me, but I said, no, this is not. No.
3: Here we go.
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1: Good morning. I'm Eva Fragiscados. U.S. President Donald Trump signed a proclamation late last night amending certain tariffs on metals, including steel, aluminum, and copper imports. The White House says the adjusted tariffs will drop from 25% to 15%. The tariff changes are temporary and will only last until December of next year. Canada-U.S. Trade Minister Dominic LeBlanc will travel to Washington, D.C. today to meet with his American counterpart. LeBlanc's office says he'll have a face-to-face with the U.S. trade representative as well as the chief trade negotiator. The talks come ahead of the July deadline for a mandatory review of the Canada-U.S.-Mexico trade agreement. A new study finds regular exercise can dramatically improve outcomes for patients with colon cancer. The Canadian-led study suggests supervised exercise programs, which cost about $3,000 per patient over 3 years, boost survival rate and also save the health system money. The weekly exercise goal was 2.5 hours of moderate intensity aerobic exercise like brisk walks. The federal New Democrats want floor crossing banned. NDP House Leader Don Davies will introduce legislation today to ban members of parliament from crossing the floor without the approval of their constituents. Floor crossing was one of the ways the Carney Liberal government has been able to become a majority government. In Ottawa today, we've got sunny skies with a high of 25. Tonight, a few clouds and a low of 10. Wednesday, mainly sunny with a high of 28.
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3: 6:08, good morning. Head to the Seeker app to get a jump start on listening to the Luke Combs musical Sentence. If you haven't already, it's your chance to win tickets to see him in Toronto at Rogers Stadium Friday night, right? That's only a few sleeps away. We're going to do that at 8:30 this morning, so you've got lots of time to head over there. What's the most ridiculous way you celebrate your pet's birthday? 269, 269 is a text line. Sweet lady baby Dakota turned 3 yesterday, so we had a sniffy walk and a picnic in the park with a snackle box of her favorites. We had some smoked salmon.
4: A what walk?
3: You're going to love this.
4: A sniffy walk.
3: Sniffy walk. Yeah, where like the whole way you just let your dog sniff around and, you know, if you don't walk quickly, it's okay because they're just sniffing around. Yeah.
4: Okay.
3: We had a picnic there. She had smoked salmon, some cheese, some cucumbers and carrots, a huge happy birthday cookie and a bone that she loved so much that we were literally sitting on a blanket in the park for 2 hours. That's what we did yesterday afternoon. Yeah. Photos are on the socials if you don't believe me. Some people are commenting there, too, with things that they do for their dogs. Nick says, I take a week off and take my dog on a birthday day trip each year.
4: A week?
3: Yeah. Yeah.
4: For your
3: dog. Yeah.
4: Dog's birthday.
3: Yeah. We drove to the East Coast. I bake him a cake. We have a party on the day with wrapped presents, a special dinner, and Alexa sings him happy birthday.
4: Hold on.
3: And this is a dude.
4: Hold on.
3: Yes.
4: He took a week off for his dog's birthday and drove to the East Coast.
3: Yeah. Yeah.
4: For his dog's birthday.
3: Yes. That's confirmed.
4: What is happening right now?
3: People love their pets. Okay, Rebecca.
4: There's no doubt about that.
3: My little dog, Simon, loves it whenever we get any packages because he gets to shred the envelopes and boxes once I've opened them. So on his birthday every year, I put dog treats in lots of different envelopes addressed to him, despite the fact that he can't read.
4: Right.
3: And I give them to my friends and family to drop them off in the mailbox on that day.
4: Wow. That is commitment.
3: It really is. Like in the past, like I used to take Otis on a tour of his favorite pet stores on the day and we would get a treat at each place and stuff like that. But like
4: you walk in and say it's his birthday.
3: Yeah, absolutely. And then everyone's like, oh, it's your birthday. Right?
4: It's like getting the free apps on your birthday at the restaurant.
3: And I mean, really, you could say any day is your pet's birthday.
4: True.
3: I mean, I've never lied about it, but now that come to think of it, like you could probably do that any day and get a whole bunch of treats for your dog.
4: Well, especially if you're going on a tour.
3: That's not the right thing to do. Okay? You got to do it on the day. But,
4: be honest, kids. Stay in school.
3: Yeah. What's the most ridiculous way you celebrate your pet's birthday?
4: I think you've said several already.
3: Yeah. Well, I'm sure there's more. Okay? That's what I can bet on.
4: No doubt there's more. And they're probably way worse. And we'll hear them.
3: Bring them at 269-269.

0: 6:18, it's Robin and PJ. What's the most ridiculous way you've celebrated a pet's birthday?
1: All of them.
0: Brianna's here. No joke, when I was younger, I attended a birthday party thrown by my dad's friend for his dog, catered by Taco Bell.
1: Wow. Wow. I mean, it's not even the Taco Bell thing. It's like catered.
0: The dog had his own dog-friendly food and treats, including a whole dog-friendly birthday cake. There must have been like 100 people there, plus their dogs, in honor of this one dog's birthday. I think it was a long-haired Chihuahua.
1: Wow. So does it become a thing where, like, if you have a group of friends that have dogs?
0: Sure, or even that don't have dogs, but they know you have a dog. Now they're sucked in.
1: Like, would... I don't know that I would go to a dog birthday party.
0: Oh, you would come if I invited you.
1: I didn't get the invite yesterday. Could have been sitting in the park with you for 2 hours.
0: That's true.
1: While your dog chewed on this bone.
0: I don't think you would have liked
1: Sounds like a party. Was there music?
0: She loved it. No doubt she loved it.
1: There's no question that all the stuff the dogs absolutely love.
0: I had a puppy shower.
1: What are the parents doing?
0: I had a puppy shower when Otis was little. Because you know how people always have baby showers and stuff?
1: Of course.
0: So when Otis the Wonder Dog was little, I had a puppy shower. My friend Jen threw a puppy shower for him. We probably had 50 people there.
1: People brought gifts
0: to welcome the new pup into the home.
1: What is happening?
0: Right?
1: This is a whole segment of society I didn't even know existed.
0: Most ridiculous party you've been to, 269, 269, could be for anyone or anything.
1: Because I've had dogs all my life.
0: Sure, but you've never thrown them a party.
1: My parents never threw parties.
0: What about babies? Because a 1-year-old doesn't know it's its birthday either, but did you throw a party for

0: all your kids when they were one?
1: I think it's similar in the sense that the baby or the dog have no idea what's going on. Right. It's really for the parents.
0: Sure.
1: You know, for the parents of a newborn, it's more of a congratulations that you have brought this child into the world, and you need a bit of a break. You need a bit of a celebration more than anything else.
0: So
1: right?
0: It's more for you. The party's more for you than for them.
1: I think so. I mean, most kids under five wouldn't even remember any of that stuff.
0: Sarita's here with another one. Hi, guys. For his first birthday, I threw my dog a giant backyard party and invited all his dog friends. The humans munched on food and cocktails as we watched the furballs goof off. We had a photo booth, balloons, a kiddie pool, a bubble machine. My pup turns 9 on Sunday. Last year, we got him 100 recycled tennis balls and we did a big ball drop. This year, I got him a splash pad. I can't wait to see his reaction. This is amazing.
1: This is unbelievable.
0: What is the most ridiculous party you've been

0: to. Maybe it was for a pet, maybe a baby, maybe it's a theme party, maybe it's a swingers party, in which case we need to know about immediately.
1: Right, of course.
0: 269-269.
1: I don't think anybody does this stuff for kids.
0: Oh, come on.
1: This stuff's extreme.
0: Oh, there's got...
1: It's way more extreme for pets than it is for babies.
0: I don't know. I feel like that could be over the top as well. Most over the top ridiculous party you've been to, who was it for and what happened? 269-269 is the text.
1: Cole Swindell, she had me at party for my dog.

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1: Here's your traffic update for Ottawa and the Valley. Starting to see a delay on the eastbound Queensway from Bayshore through Green Bank. We reduce lanes so for construction through there. If you're traveling the west side of the Queensway through there between Woodruff and Pinecrest, the left lane is blocked for construction. Bit of volume delay on the 174 westbound heading into Cumberland, but right now traffic's moving well through Orleans. We're looking at the bridges coming in from Gatineau. 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I'm Gord Taylor with Country 101.1 Traffic.
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14: Country 101.1 weather for Ottawa and the Valley. Sunny and 25 degrees on the way today. Down to 10 overnight and then sunny tomorrow with a high of 28. Right now it's 8 degrees.
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0: I can only assume he will perform that one on Friday night at Rogers Stadium.
1: If he doesn't, ask for your money back.
0: Right, exactly. Have a backup plan.
1: Or win a pair of tickets for free.
0: Right.
1: Right?
0: That too. So, we're going to be, what do we decide? Some point in the 8 o'clock hour?
1: I think 8:30-ish is a good time.
0: Give you a chance to win a pair of tickets for guessing the exact songs in the Luke Combs musical medley. Musical sentence. And here it is again.

0: got to be the first to guess all three, though, in the correct order, and then you will win if you're first through. Then you rolled in with your hair in the wind, bitching and moaning on and on, doing whatever it takes to outrun the storm. Right?
1: Go.
0: Just a sentence you would throw out there. It's up on the Seeker app, by the way, if you want to keep checking it out before 8:30.

0: Most ridiculous party you've ever been to could be for anyone or anything, and ridiculous doesn't have to mean bad either.
1: No.
0: For example, dogs and babies don't know it's their birthdays, but they have some of the biggest parties ever, including a catered one from Taco Bell.
1: Right.
0: Here are some unexpected examples from the text line at 269-269. Steve's here. He says, "Hi, Robin and PJ. My brother invited about 24 people to the house he was sharing with a few other dudes for a hammer banquet."
1: Hammer banquet
0: is where you have all this amazing food on the table, but the only utensil you're allowed to use is a hammer.
1: Oh.
0: The size and type of hammer is determined by order of arrival. Smallest for the first person to arrive, and then it goes up. The host always gets a sledgehammer, and the banquet begins when the host takes the first swing. There was turkey everywhere.
1: First swing.
0: At the turkey. Like, at whatever's on the table. Like, it's a banquet of food, and the only thing they're allowed to use is a hammer.
1: I don't think that would be very fun. I don't know that I'd go to that party.
0: You weren't invited, okay? I think that's the bigger issue. Eric says, "My brother's bachelor party was 2 weeks ago. We started with volleyball, caber toss, shot put with a 20-pound rock, and archery. Then we rounded up all the guys and had a tug of war across the creek in our parents' yard. For dinner, we had a Viking feast, including buffalo meat, elk, turkey, chicken, and venison. My brother wore a beard, robe, and Viking hat. After dinner, we pulled out pipes and cigars and smoked around the fire until 2 a.m.
1: See, now this I can get behind because this is my heritage.
0: Yes.
1: This is my heritage.
0: You are a Viking by birthright.
1: My Viking blood.
0: Okay. Do you have a hat? I don't think you can go without a hat.
1: I should ask my dad if there's like a hat that's been passed down, right? Like over the years. Or centuries.
0: And I like this from Anita, who's like kind of putting this out there, right? She says, "I'm chiming in, guys, because I've had some pretty snide remarks about my kids' birthday parties from other parents, and it sucks."
1: Okay.
0: She says, "I have paid for a private room at a trampoline park for a few years in a row now for my son and his friends. Yes, it's expensive, but his dad and I are not together, and we both have partners now.
1: Right.
0: So essentially, we have four parents to chip in. I also live in a smaller condo and don't have the space to host, and quite frankly, I just don't want to. The party comes with a host, so I don't have to talk to the kids because I am terrible with kids besides my own.
1: Right.
0: They also decorate the room according to whatever theme we choose and provide pizza. All I have to do is bring a cake. It's not about showing off. It's just literally the best option and pretty affordable when split between four parents."
1: Yeah, I could see that being certainly affordable.
0: Mm-hmm.
1: And everybody's different as far as, like, when you get into the parenting thing, like, everybody parents differently, right? And everybody parents differently according to not only who they are as a person and how they grew up, but their own means and ways, right? I mean, let's be real. What happens for kids' birthday parties in Hollywood, California? Crazy things.
0: Yes.
1: Right?
0: Yep.
1: But that's a different situation. Those are, you know, people that have tons of money and maybe not all.
0: I'd be curious, though. Like, do parents want to have kids' parties at their house or would they rather have them out? Like, do you
1: We
0: feel
1: didn't
0: like...
1: have a lot of them.
0: No. Like, not a lot
1: you
0: of
1: know
0: parties?
1: What? No, we had lots of parties, but we never had them
0: out.
1: Sorry, at our place.
0: Oh, okay. You like, always had them out.
1: Yeah. I didn't like having them at our place because there's a different level of responsibility. But at the
0: That's
1: same time,
0: point.
1: I didn't like dropping off my kid at somebody else's place unless I knew them.
0: Sure.
1: Right?
0: Yeah.
1: So,
0: yeah, if the party was at a haunted house, you wouldn't just leave your kid there.
1: No.
0: Right?
1: Because the one time that it really scared me is that my wife had decided that we were having a party at our place for these kids, and I found out like a couple of days before that I was going to be there with the kids by myself because my wife had something else to do. One of the kids was allergic to peanut butter or peanuts in general. Like, it was the craziest thing.
0: Yeah.
1: Like, now, those parents, that person's parents, deal with that all the time,
0: sure,
1: and I'm sure they're used to it. And you get used to it, but for me, it was like I wanted to put the kid in a bubble the whole time they were there, right?
0: Yeah.
1: So...
0: Also, the cleanup after, like the prep and the cleanup, if you're having it at your home, see, that's not for me. That's not for me.
1: That's why you rent a place. Where can we go and wreck it instead of it wrecking our place?
0: Smart.
1: I like that idea.

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0: Tell us about Ketchup Party.
1: Oh, it was wonderful. I couldn't get over it. He loved ketchup.
0: This is your husband, right? He's turning 50.
1: Yes, there was no way that I was affording ketchup for the rest of my life. He ate ketchup on everything. Absolutely everything. You could give him vanilla ice cream, ketchup on it.
0: Wow.
1: Ketchup on it. I got so fed up with it. Everybody in the family knew I hated ketchup. I was like, ketchup broke when it came to buying groceries.
0: Hilarious. So
1: like, you know what? We're going to have a party for his 50th, and I'm going to become rich. And I did. I got a treat every week with the groceries, and I bought something extra because I didn't have to buy that $10 bottle of ketchup.
0: So what did it, you made everybody bring a bottle of ketchup to the party? That was his, like, gift.
1: You are not allowed in the party unless you brought a bottle of ketchup.
2: Wow.
1: In lieu of a card or in lieu of a gift.
2: Wow.
1: No other gifts allowed.
2: So no gifts like, you know, like a ketchup t-shirt or whatever. You had to bring a bottle of ketchup.
1: I had to bring a bottle of ketchup in order to get through my front door. My fruit cellar at the bottom of the stairs in the basement was absolutely packed full of ketchup at the end of the party. I crap you not.
2: That's hilarious.
1: Trust me, we have never lived it down. Anytime we go anywhere, we reminisce over the fact of that bottle of ketchup. Every time you name it, I don't care if it's the cheapest ketchup. I don't care if it's the most expensive, but it was hilarious.

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3: Here's your traffic update for Ottawa and the Valley. Davidson closed between Conroy and Hawthorne due to a collapsed culvert. They're letting local traffic through there. Traffic's getting heavier down the eastbound Queensway from Moody through to Greenbank. After that, it's moving well towards downtown. 174 westbound Stone and Cumberland, moving well through Orleans so far. And traffic's picking up through the intersection of Baseline and Greenbank, where there's major construction. Tackling a big backyard project this spring. 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
11: 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Sunny and 25 degrees on the way today. Down to 10 overnight and then sunny tomorrow with a high of 28. Right now it's 8 degrees.
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When you're feeding that jukebox, stick to the rock. 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
1: Good morning. I'm Eva Fragiscados. U.S. President Donald Trump signed a proclamation late last night amending certain tariffs on metals, including steel, aluminum, and copper imports. The White House says the adjusted tariffs will drop from 25% to 15%. The tariff changes are temporary and will only last until December of next year. Canada-U.S. Trade Minister Dominic LeBlanc will travel to Washington, D.C. today to meet with his American counterpart. LeBlanc's office says he'll have a face-to-face with the U.S. trade representative as well as the chief trade negotiator. The talks come ahead of the July deadline for a mandatory review of the Canada-U.S.-Mexico trade agreement. A new study finds regular exercise can dramatically improve outcomes for patients with colon cancer. The Canadian-led study suggests supervised exercise programs, which cost about $3,000 per patient over 3 years, boost survival rate and also save the health system money. The weekly exercise goal was 2.5 hours of moderate intensity aerobic exercise like brisk walks. The federal New Democrats want floor crossing banned. NDP House Leader Don Davies will introduce legislation today to ban members of parliament from crossing the floor without the approval of their constituents. Floor crossing was one of the ways the Carney Liberal government has been able to become a majority government. In Ottawa today, we've got sunny skies with a high of 25. Tonight, a few clouds and a low of 10. Wednesday, mainly sunny with a high of 28.
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0: 1-1.
1: It's 7:04. Boots and Hearts West in Edmonton awaits your chance to become a finalist for that VIP getaway for you and a friend. Is coming up before 8 o'clock this morning.
2: The worst thing to lose.
1: Oh.
2: The worst thing to lose. Mm. And I was in a full-on panic yesterday because of what I thought I had lost. Okay. So, picture it. Ooh. I'm taking my son to his lacrosse game.
1: I'm already in. Okay.
2: In the drive-thru, I'm like, oh, I'll get a coffee before I, you know, watch the big event, right? Watch the big game. Mm. Want to have a coffee while I'm sipping in the arena. And pull up to the Tim Hortons drive-thru, order my coffee, get to the front. And as I'm getting to the front, get my card out, my credit card. Mm. And look at my wallet.
1: No
2: credit card.
1: Okay.
2: I'm like, whoa.
1: Because this is a man that only has one place for everything.
2: Everything has its place.
1: Yep.
2: And that ended up being the conversation I had with my son after too. Is like, you know, this is why I talk about this stuff. If it's not on me, it's in a specific place. Right. If it's not on me, I know where it is.
1: Yes.
2: This situation, it wasn't on me. So I'm like, now I'm going back through my past couple of days.
1: Yeah, you're like
2: where is it?
1: When did I last use it? What was the last? Yeah.
2: The time I thought I had used it was when I was with my daughter at her baseball tournament. And I was like, no, I used my phone. Mm-hmm. I used my Apple Pay for that. And then I remembered I was getting tickets for something online for my daughter, the other daughter, on the night before.
1: Okay.
2: I was like, I was on the couch for that.
1: Okay.
2: So immediately, I phone home. All right, my wife's in the shower. Nobody can talk to her. I'm like, okay. I said to my son, go to the fireplace room. My credit card should be on the table.
1: Okay.
2: He goes down. Nope, not there. Oh.
1: Now you're in panic mode. Yeah.
2: Then I thought to him, I was on the couch when I was doing the actual... Purchasing the tickets.
1: Maybe it's in the couch.
2: Checking the couch.
1: Okay.
2: He's like, Dad, like, it's not going to be in the couch. Like, why would it even be in the couch? Oh, here it is.
1: In the couch.
2: Which is so rare for me. That's not something I normally do.
1: Sounds like you're a do as I say, not as I do guy now.
2: Kind of.
1: Right?
2: But for whatever reason, after I was using it, after the purchase, it must have been... In the blanket or whatever was near me.
1: I blame sports. I'm sure you were watching some sort of sports.
2: A lot of sports going on.
1: Yeah.
2: So, but I found it.
1: Okay.
2: But in that moment, I'm like, I'm going to have to call. I'm going to have to.

0: cancel. I'm going to have to cancel my cards. I'm going to have to go through the process, find out if somebody found it, if somebody started using it. Because now with cards, you don't need any proof. You don't have to sign anything. You literally just tap the crap out of that thing. You could have a whole bunch of stuff. Depending on who finds it,
1: of course. It's the worst. It's the worst.
0: Like, if I found somebody's credit card, I wouldn't just all of a sudden go and buy stuff. Although a nice Costco run would be fun on somebody else's card. But anyway, I wouldn't do that.
1: No. What's the worst thing you can lose? And where were you when you lost it? Oof. Were you able to recover it? I am about to one-up PJ's story in the next 7 minutes.
0: Nice. Why you always gotta one-up me?
1: It's kind of my job. Yeah. That's why I'm here.
0: Great.

0: Robin and PJ in the morning on Country 101.1.
1: 718, what's the worst thing to lose and where were you? Did you find it? 269-269 is the text line. I will see PJ's credit card lost in the couch story.
2: And go ahead, one up me.
1: See you losing a credit card while on vacation in another country. This wasn't too long ago. So picture it.
3: Good.
1: 2 years ago, I go to England for my 50th birthday.
3: Right.
1: My friend Candace lives there. We have this cool trip plan that we're doing, like England, Scotland, Ireland, whatever. Before I leave, my friend Lisa tells me about this Visa card where you don't have to pay any foreign exchange fees. So no annual fee either. She's like, she does her research on everything like this. So she finds this card. So I get one thinking, this is awesome. It's going to help save me some money. Until we get to London and you're jumping on and off trains there. So like to get around, it's like it, mostly that. And the way that you pay is you tap on and off with your card.
3: Right.
1: So instead of putting my card back in my wallet, I safely put it into my zip pocket on my jacket because I'm using it a lot to get on and off. And it's all going great and we're doing all this fun stuff in London and whatever until I realize somewhere around Buckingham Palace, I lose the card. It falls out of my jacket or I go in there in my pocket to get something else and it comes. I don't know what happened. I blame King Charles, obviously. Ruined our entire day because now not only do I not have a card, so we're retracing our steps.
3: Yep.
1: We're going back to all the places, right? But again, anyone could have picked it up at this point. Anyone could be using it.
3: They're
1: at
3: riding
1: this point.
3: The train now.
1: They're riding the train. They're buying a whole bunch of stuff in downtown London, England, right? Like, who knows what's happening with it right now? So I am spending, as we're trying to, like, sightsee and do all these things that

0: we have planned and whatever. I'm also on the phone, which is now costing me $1 million.
1: Right, of course.
0: Phoning back here to try to cancel the card, make sure no one else is using it. So there was all these phone calls between the credit card company and myself going back and forth. Right. It was such a headache. Anyway, I never found it. So
1: you never found it?
0: Nope. So they canceled the card, though, and I had to reapply when I got back home.
1: Question from the audience.
0: Yes, go on.
1: Do you think you lost it at Buckingham Palace because you expected them to take you in? Being a fan of the royal family.
0: I was like, look it. I don't have any money.
1: I lost my card.
0: Yeah.
1: I know I'm not a fan. I haven't been a huge fan of King Charles, but I'd be more than happy to stay with you people for a little while.
0: Yeah, well.
1: Maybe that's why you secretly dropped it on purpose.
0: I'll tell you, I lost my mind, and that's even worse to lose when you're wandering around in a foreign country. Okay.
1: Yeah, losing your credit card is one thing. Losing your credit card in another country, different animal.
0: Not as good. Not as good.
1: Not as good. Less enjoyable. All right, so you kind of one-up me a little bit.
0: Who can one-up that? 269-269 is the text line.
1: Here's Brett Kissel.

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1: Here's traffic update for Ottawa on the Valley. OPP report a collision on the 417 westbound between Maitland and Woodruff. It looks like three vehicles on the right shoulder, but it's right at the beginning of the construction zone, so traffic slow through there. It heavies up just before Maitland, remains busy towards Woodruff. The eastbound Queensway is heavy going as well from Moody right through Woodruff. After that, moving well towards downtown. Tackling a big backyard project this spring, find great savings and everything you need during the deck and fence event at Home Hardware on now to June 17th. I'm Gord Taylor with Country 101.1 Traffic.
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10: 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Sunny and 25 degrees on the way today. Down to 10 overnight and then sunny tomorrow with a high of 28. Right now it's 8 degrees.
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0: Luke Combs, Sleepless in a Hotel Room, 731. 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
1: We're an hour away from the Luke Combs musical Sentence. This is your chance to win a pair of tickets to the show this coming Friday night, like three sleeps away at Rogers Stadium in Toronto. We've taken the lyrics from three different Luke Combs songs, strung them in one awkward sentence. All you have to do is be the first at 8:30. Not now.
0: Not now.
1: Not now.
0: Don't call.
1: Okay, but we're going to give you a sneak peek just because you're here. Okay, let's go.

0: three songs.
1: Yep.
0: In a certain order. You have to name all three songs in the correct order to win the tickets.
1: Then you rolled in with your hair in the wind, beaching and moaning on and on, doing whatever it takes to outrun the storm. That's all.
0: Sounds like a Luke Combs lyric,
1: doesn't it? You would say, something you would say. Okay, 8:30 this morning, your chance to go to see Luke Combs on Friday night.
0: Diamond Rio. It was

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1: Okay, TJ, what's the worst thing to lose?
2: I would definitely be money.
1: Okay, set the scene.
2: I drive about an hour and a half to go meet up with a girl to go out on a date. I had about $1,000 cash in my pocket.
1: Whoa!
3: Hey, that's a baller date.
1: Baller move.
2: Whatever, we talk in the car for a bit. Everything's great. She wants food. We go to get food. We get food. I go to pay for it. And all the cash was gone out of my pocket.
1: Oh, no!
3: What?
2: Small freak out moment inside, knowing I have more money in my bank, but to lose $1,000 cash is crazy.
1: It's not like a little bit of money.
3: No. Yeah.
2: Start looking through my car, thinking maybe I put it in my glove box, my center console. Couldn't find it. I happened to look down between my seat and my door and saw a 20. So I reach down, feel around, and I end up finding all the cash underneath my seat.
1: That's lucky. Because also, too, if you hadn't have found it, this girl would be like, what a deadbeat that takes me out for dinner and then doesn't pay because he claims he lost all his money.
3: Oh, sure. You had $1,000 with you, didn't you? Yeah. Let me guess, it was all hundreds.
2: She was good about it. She was ready to pay and all that. But
3: man,
1: like your heart was just been in your throat. Like, that's quite a bit of money to lose, right? Like, you can't, it's not just like losing $20.
2: No.
3: And for the period of time you think you lost it, because this happened to me yesterday when I felt like I had lost my credit card, you're in a different world. Like, I'm not even in the conversation with my son anymore. On the way to lacrosse, I'm like, well, okay, where is it? What did I do? Who do I have to call? Like, it was nuts.
1: So you're not on the date anymore. Was this a first date?
2: I believe so, yeah. It was the first date.
1: Yeah, you're not on the date anymore. You're TJ trying to figure out, like, how he's going to replace $1,000.
2: Yeah.
3: Yeah, if you're bringing $1,000 cash on a date, it's definitely a first date.
2: Yeah.
1: Yeah, now PJ just takes $5 and makes Amanda pay the rest.

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2: Good morning, Steph. Other than being captured and thrown into a Thai prison, I can only imagine that this is one of the worst things to lose when you're traveling. Set the scene. This is your daughter, right?
3: Yes.
2: Okay. How old is she at the time?
3: 20.
2: Okay.
3: She was going to plant trees in Scotland with her boyfriend and their dog, and she had to go through Paris. They were going to spend a couple days in Paris, but they had a train waiting for them, like a day after they landed. Mm-hmm. And she got to the airport, and she went to go to getting their stuff after they had just landed, and she's like, I can't find my passport.
4: Oh,
3: so we
4: no.
3: think it was pickpocketed because

0: They both, they searched everywhere. He had tickets on to get on transportation, and so she had to stay back, find the embassy on her own, navigate Paris on her own.
1: Oh, my God.
0: She had to stay, I think she stayed in a hostel one night because she didn't know what else to do. So they finally got her an emergency passport, which was like $650. It was a white one. It was pretty pretty. It was pretty, though. That's the only thing good about it.
2: I never even would have thought about, like, losing my passport in another country, immediately thinking, oh, I should go to the Canadian embassy here.
0: She may have called her parents and we told her to go find because we're like, we can't fly over there and save you on this one. Like, this is it. Like, you're a big girl. You're 20. You decided to go to Paris, which is very exciting. Unfortunately, it didn't make, the passport didn't make it off the plane, or it got pickpocketed as they're walking to the airport. But she learned a valuable lesson that day.
2: Yeah, no doubt.
1: Man.
2: That's the worst feeling. I mean, it's bad enough feeling like you lost something. But when you lose something so important, especially when you're in a place where you need it the most.
0: Yep. And without mom and dad. Like, this was her first big trip without mom and dad.
2: And let's be real, 20 years old, like, that's young.
0: It is young. Pretty inexperienced with travel. So yeah. This is big for her.
1: Hang on. Where is the guy? He leaves her and goes to Scotland?
0: Yeah, he had it. Well, they had their dog, too, right?
1: Oh, so, no! Yeah, okay. Okay, I'll allow it then. Right, yeah.
0: They had one of those train passes.
1: Mm-hmm. The Eurail pass.
0: Euro pass, yeah.
1: Yeah.
0: So they had, and it expires if you don't use it.
1: Yep.
0: So she had to expire hers, but he's like, well, what do I do? Do I stay with you? Do I go? She's like, go. We were a bit stressed out for a few
1: days. Yeah.
0: She's like, well, I got to see some sights in Paris I wasn't expecting to see.
1: Exactly, right? Well, it's all an adventure. Sure.
2: You officially one-up Robin's story.
1: Although, Robin is also leaving to go to Paris in a few days and is hoping she will not relive this story.
0: There's a sweater you can buy that zips your passport into the front of you.
1: Oh,
0: I'm
1: my.
0: Like, I sent that there to my go. Daughter. I'm like, you need one of these for travel. This is your new travel sweater.

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1: I don't hate this. Let's go.
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6: Here's traffic update for Ottawa on the Valley. There's a crash on the 417 westbound between Maitland and Woodruff in the right lane. It's right at the beginning of the construction zone where the left lane is closed. There's a delay through there. 417 eastbound between Eagleston and Moody. We have a broken down vehicle in the live lane. There's a collision on Kirkwood southbound just before Carling in the right lane. Eastbound Queensway is pretty heavy well before Moody now, headed towards Woodruff. 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I'm Gord Taylor with Country 101.1. Traffic.
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0: The best part about the Stanley Cup laughs, you just never know what can happen.
1: After three grueling rounds of blood, sweat, and tears, it's time to drop the puck for the Stanley Cup Final.
0: Michael Waiting shoots, go!
1: Vegas looks unstoppable after sweeping their way out west. But out east, Carolina have 12 wins and only one loss.
2: A storm warning has been issued.
1: Hockey heavyweights face off in Game 1 from Raleigh. You just have to watch the Stanley Cup Final. 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
2: Country 101.1 weather for Ottawa and the Valley. Sunny and 25 degrees on the way today. Down to 10 overnight and then sunny tomorrow with a high of 28. Right now it's 8 degrees.
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1: Good morning. I'm Eva Fragiscados. U.S. President Donald Trump signed a proclamation late last night amending certain tariffs on metals, including steel, aluminum, and copper imports. The White House says the adjusted tariffs will drop from 25% to 15%. The tariff changes are temporary and will only last until December of next year. Canada-U.S. Trade Minister Dominic LeBlanc will travel to Washington, D.C. today to meet with his American counterpart. LeBlanc's office says he'll have a face-to-face with the U.S. trade representative as well as the chief trade negotiator. The talks come ahead of the July deadline for a mandatory review of the Canada-U.S.-Mexico trade agreement. A new study finds regular exercise can dramatically improve outcomes for patients with colon cancer. The Canadian-led study suggests supervised exercise programs, which cost about $3,000 per patient over 3 years, boost survival rate and also save the health system money. The weekly exercise goal was 2.5 hours of moderate intensity aerobic exercise like brisk walks. The federal New Democrats want floor crossing banned. NDP House Leader Don Davies will introduce legislation today to ban members of parliament from crossing the floor without the approval of their constituents.

0: Floor crossing was one of the ways the Carney Liberal government has been able to become a majority government. In Ottawa today, we've got sunny skies with a high of 25. Tonight, a few clouds and a low of 10. Wednesday, mainly sunny with a high of 28.
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1: 1 minute, $1,000. 60 seconds, 10 questions, $1,000. Doesn't really matter how you say it. A couple of things have to happen.
2: Thank you for explaining the game.
1: Free to win $1,000. This is your opportunity right now. So text us your first and last name to 269-269. You could be the one with the chance to go for 60 seconds, answer 10 questions, and win $1,000.
2: Let's do it.
1: Let's do it indeed. First and last name to 269-269 right now. $1,000 minute coming up after Keith Urban.

0: questions. 60 seconds. $1,000 up for grabs. It's Robin and PJ's $1,000 Minute.
1: Melissa, are you ready to win $1,000?
2: I hope so.
3: Got to break this streak.
1: Yeah.
3: Been on a streak of nobody winning $1,000.
1: Sucks. Melissa, you could turn that frown upside down, okay?
3: Mm-hmm.
2: You gave me easy questions then, right?
1: We'll see, is what I can respond
3: but
1: to.
3: But depending on your knowledge, they could be easy, right? And somebody else could listen to this one and go, oh, man, those are impossible. But you could nail them.
2: I'm going to nail them.
3: How well do you do normally when you're listening?
2: It's terrible.
1: Okay, this does not give me hope.
3: I might be less than medium. Well, today's your day.
1: We're going to put 60 seconds on the clock, Melissa. You'll get 10 questions just like everyone has. If you get them all right, it's worth $1,000. We'll take the first answer that comes out of your mouth, and if you don't know, you can pass. We'll come back to it at the end if there's time, okay?
2: Perfect.
3: Ready to roll?
2: Yeah.
3: All right. Your timer starts now.
1: How many different railroads can be bought in the game of Monopoly?
2: Four.
1: At what restaurant would you get a Grand Slam breakfast?
2: Huh.
1: Tiger Tail ice cream combines orange and what other flavor?
2: Black licorice.
1: What mythical creature has the head of a human and the body of a lion?
2: Huh.
1: What type of flower is the fleur-de-lis? What name is given to a year with 366 days?
2: A leap year.
1: What's the name of the white ball in a game of billiards?
2: The cue ball.
1: What is the last word of the Canadian national anthem?
2: Freeze.

0: What is the logo on a can of Guinness?
1: Huh.
0: Author Bram Stoker.
2: No, the buzzer.
1: Yeah, I think it's how fast you guys read the question, but I have to blame it all on
0: you. Obviously.
2: I mean, you got to find something to blame, right? You did well, though. You did pretty well.
1: I think I got the ones right that I answered, but...
2: You did. Other than the Canadian anthem, it's the.
1: Yeah, I know.
2: As opposed to free. But you don't sing it every day, so.
0: You're out of the country, Melissa. Sorry. Yeah.
2: And the other ones, I think you'll probably know when you get the answer. So, at what restaurant would you get a Grand Slam breakfast? That would be Denny's. Yeah.
1: Yeah.
2: You knew that. The mythical creature that has the head of a human and the body of a lion? A sphinx.
1: Okay, yeah.
2: There's a couple of those in Egypt, I believe. The type of flower that is the fleur-de-lis is a lily.
1: A lily, okay.
2: And the logo that's on the can of Guinness is a harp.
1: A harp, okay. Well, what do I get for losing?
0: Nothing. And your status as a Canadian citizen has been revoked. Just kidding.
2: You got a $100 OLG lottery gift card, which could win you millions, right?
1: Oh, that's fantastic.
2: Yeah,
1: thank you.
2: For sure. Not a problem. Thanks for playing, Melissa. Hang on the line, okay?
1: Thanks.
2: All right.
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1: It's 8:19 coming up in the next 10 minutes. Your chance to see Luke Combs Friday night at Rogers Stadium in Toronto. Another Luke Combs musical sentence is coming your way.
2: If you haven't heard it yet, you can check it out on the Seeker app and have a listen to it. So if you get through, you'll be the one who gets it right and get those tickets. All right. Here's a question for you. Men, Robin, men are three times as likely as women to say they like this. What is it? Three times more likely than women to say they like this.
1: Shirts with holes in them.
2: Because dudes love wearing shirts with holes in them.
1: I don't know.
2: That's, no. No, it is not.
1: To like this. Tattoos.
2: Ooh, that's a good guess. Mm-hmm. However, men are three times more likely than women to say they like this. 269-269 is the text line. We'd love to know what you think it is.
1: Giant foam finger at sporting events.
2: At sporting events.
1: Yeah.
2: Oh, great one. No,
1: Shoot. It
2: is not.
1: Okay.
2: Men are three times more likely than women to say they like this. What is it? The new Ella Langley? No, that's not it either.
1: No, it's the old Ella Langley.
2: Maybe it's just Ella Langley. No. Choosing Texas. Let us know what you think it is. 269-269.

0: Country 101.
1: Here's a traffic update for Ottawa and the Valley. It looks like we have something going on the 174 eastbound on Montreal Road. There's quite a backup there. The westbound 174 is pretty heavy from Place Lannes-Sauzon d'Arc, then again approaching Blair. St. Patrick westbound just before King Edward, we have a stalled bus in the right lane. On the highways, eastbound Queensway is heavy from Moody through to Woodruff. The westbound Queensway from Maitland through to Woodruff. 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I'm Gord Taylor with Country 1011 traffic.
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0: Country 101.1 weather for Ottawa and the Valley. Sunny and 25 degrees on the way today. Down to 10 overnight and then sunny tomorrow with a high of 28. Right now it's 8 degrees.
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1: Good morning, Dan. What is your guess for this? PJ, give the question again.
2: Men are three times more likely as women to say they like this.
1: Dan, what is it?
3: Going to the bathroom.
1: Number twoing. That was your guess.
2: So the act of going to the bathroom?
3: Yes, taking a sh.
2: Oh, that. Right. Okay. You know, that's interesting. Would men be... I think men would probably agree with that.
1: I think it's not wrong.
2: Yeah.
1: Yeah.
2: It's not actually the answer.
1: Oh,
2: no, it is not.
1: What's the answer? Dan, do you want to know the answer?
3: Sure.
1: Okay.
2: All right. We'll see if you agree with this, Dan. So men are three times more likely than women to say they like this. The answer is the way they look naked.
3: That's a good one.
2: So 68% of men give themselves the thumbs up when they see themselves in the mirror naked versus just 22% of women.
3: Oh, yeah, for sure.
2: You give yourself the thumbs up?
3: Always.
1: What are you guys doing in front of the mirror?
2: Like, giving ourselves the thumbs up.
1: Oh, no.
2: Yeah, I look good. All right. So you can agree with that,
1: Dan,
2: right?
1: Is that what you say when you look in the mirror?
3: All the time.
1: Oh,
2: exactly. See? Exactly. We got to give ourselves some level of confidence, right?
3: Exactly, yeah.

0: now the musical sentence.
1: This is your chance to win a pair of tickets to the Luke Combs Show. 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
0: Right? There it is.

0: them in the correct order.
1: Yeah, they got to be in the right order.
0: Got to be in the right order because got to have rules around here. Mm-hmm. Can't just be all willy-nilly, right? Got to have rules. If you can do that, you get that pair of tickets.
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0: that's a new Luke Combs song. I've never heard that one before.
1: Lisa, how well do you know your Luke Combs songs? Are you feeling confident here going into the musical sentence?
2: I hate to say I feel confident, but I feel confident.
0: Good.
1: Good job. Have
0: That's
1: you seen,
0: good. You're
1: have
0: feeling
1: you seen
0: above
1: Luke Combs?
0: Medium.
1: Have you seen him before in concert?
2: No.
0: Oh, man, it's so
2: have
0: good.
2: Have I wanted to? Yes.
0: Yeah, for sure. Yeah, he's a great performer. Great performer.
2: Oh, I can't even wait. I'm just praying right now.
0: You're feeling like you're already there.
2: Well, hopefully.
0: All right. Lisa, there's three songs in this musical sentence. You have to get the right songs in the right order. If you do that, the tickets are yours.
2: Everybody pray.
0: Well, at least the one person who would be going with you, they should be praying for sure.
2: I have to decide that now. Maybe.
0: Not yet.
2: Not jinxing myself.
0: All right, what do you got?
2: First one, Hurricane. Second, When It Rains, It Pours. And lastly, One Number Away.

0: Hey. Pretty good songs.
1: Yeah, those are great songs. Do you think that's what they are?
2: I am particularly, I'm more than medium.
1: Oh my gosh, that's all that matters in this show.
3: Then you got it.
1: Oh my God.
0: Hey, more than medium is way better than what we usually get.
2: Yeah, I know.
1: This is what we strive for, Lisa.
2: I know. I listen to you guys every morning. Like, literally, it is the favorite part of my day.
0: Oh, we're sorry that it's less than medium most days.
2: No.
0: Thanks for bringing up the level.
1: Yeah, you have made it above medium today, Lisa. Good job. You're off to see Luke Combs on Friday at Rogers Stadium in Toronto.
2: God, woo! I can't even hardly talk. I'm so excited.
0: That's going to be an amazing show.
2: I can't wait.
0: Great job, Lisa. Well done.
2: So what do I do next?
0: You hang on the line right now, okay. And we'll come back and chat with you and get through those tickets.
1: Definitely just hang up and run away, okay?
0: Yeah, you don't want to do that because that would go from above medium to way below medium. Hang on the line, okay? All right. So, one more pair to give away tomorrow, but tomorrow has four songs.
1: Yeah, because these have been too easy, okay? Get going over to the Seeker app.
0: Yep, the clues are already up there.

0: Luke Combs, One Number Away. One of the great things about seeing an artist in concert is if they have enough hits, they just play the hits for 2 hours,
1: play
0: right?
1: Play the hits. Like, just be Def Leppard all the time.
0: How many hits does Luke Combs have? He could just roll hits for the entire time.
1: Easily
0: he's there.
1: As many.

0: as Def Leppard does.
1: All right, so we still have a pair of tickets to give away tomorrow, and we wanted to give you the musical sentence. We wanted to get you preparing for tomorrow so you can win. Now, you can listen to it right now, or don't forget, you can always listen to it on the Seeker app. It's up there as well. Here is tomorrow's. There are four songs in tomorrow's musical sentence.

0: I called my brother from the back of that plane, and I had a feeling that the way your body's moving, whoa, whoa.
1: That's a very descriptive way of putting it.
0: Well,
1: I don't know if that's how it would sound in a song.
0: I think that's how it translates to spoken word.
1: Be ready for tomorrow, your last chance to win a pair of tickets to Luke Combs this Friday.

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3: Here's traffic update for Ottawa on the Valley. The 174 eastbound on Montreal Road, we have a report of a collision. Traffic's backed up through there. Bronson under the 417, the left lane's blocked in both directions for construction. Catherine westbound, the left turn lane on to Bronson southbound is closed. That's backing up traffic on the 417 westbound Bronson off-ramp. Still pretty busy on the westbound Queensway from the split into downtown and eastbound from Moody right through to Woodruff. Get your car summer ready. 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

0: Vegas looks unstoppable after sweeping their way out west. But out east, Carolina have 12 wins and only one loss.
1: A storm warning has been issued.
0: Hockey heavyweights face off in Game 1 from Raleigh. 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
5: Country 101.1 weather for Ottawa and the Valley. Sunny and 25 degrees on the way today. Down to 10 overnight and then sunny tomorrow with a high of 28. Right now it's 8 degrees.
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0: That's a wrap, everyone.
1: We are done.
2: That was amazing.
3: That was so good.
4: Great job, everybody.
3: Yeah.
5: All right. What a day it was. We gave away another pair of tickets to see Luke Combs. We have one more pair to give away tomorrow. If you'd like to hear the musical sentence for tomorrow, it is on the Seeker app. She'll have a listen to it so you can study it. There are four songs in there. Be aware, four songs for tomorrow's pair of Luke Combs tickets for the Friday show.
6: Paul Johnson lost his credit card in the couch. But that's not the worst thing that happened.
5: No.
6: We've got a lot of people saying that they lost their kids. Kim said, lost my four-year-old in Zellers. Remember when Zellers?

0: was around. Man, yeah. Had the store locked down until I found her under a clothes rack reading a storybook.
1: Yeah, I almost had to do that in a Walmart because my kid wandered off to the video section. It's like, dude, you can't do that. I couldn't find him at all. It was like the worst feeling ever. Yeah.
0: And a lot of people having some great parties.
1: Yes.
0: Okay, we talked about that earlier. Dakota's third birthday was yesterday. I packed a snackle box and we went and had a picnic in the park. That's not the wildest party.
1: I, of course, wasn't invited. But.
0: Well, I don't think you would have come.
1: But Robin did find out about a kind of party that she is down for.
0: Gloria, if you have a pie party, you better invite us. How does this work?
2: Oh, it is amazing. You just, it's like having a potluck, only it's a lot more fun.
0: I was going to say,
1: Robin doesn't like the potlucks.
0: I hate potlucks, but this pie thing I can get behind. So what do you have to do?
2: Well, you just send out an invite and ask people to bring a pie. And you get all kinds of, you know, you get all kinds of sweet pies, and then people get really interesting, and you get pizza pies and shepherd pies, and some people try to pass off quiches as pies, and but is a quiche a pie? It's in a crust. I don't know.
0: It's a great question, but I don't hate it. I also like quiche.
1: You have to make your own, or can you buy one?
2: Either. Mm. You know what? I no judgment.
0: Yeah.
2: Right. Just bring a pie, and then I just have all the other party stuff, and everybody just enjoys, and everybody laughs and talks about how creative some people can get, and how uncreative other people can get. That's a store-bought stuff.
1: Now, do you eat the pies? Or do you end up, as the host, keeping all the pies?
2: Everybody gets a plate, and everybody, you have all kinds of stuff. And if everybody always brings dessert pies, then you just eat dessert.
1: Right.
0: Yeah, that's fair. It could end up being a dessert party, but it also could be a mixture of, you know, like you said, the shepherd's pie, or like a pizza pie.
2: I usually have food, like pizza and pizza pie and stuff, just in case everyone brings sweets, but it doesn't usually work out that way.
1: Robin's in.
0: When's the next one?
2: we'll invite you.

country variety. Caught up in a southern summer, barefoot blue jean night. Ottawa's number one for country. Country 101.1.

Yeah, Eric Church, drinking my hand. Hey, it's Jesse. How you doing? Hope the day's off to a good start so far. If you need some extra motivation to get you going today, look up his commencement speech that he gave at the University of North Carolina. Eric Church gave a really awesome speech to the kids recently. Might just give you that extra boost that you need today. Coming up on the show, I've got your next chance to get qualified for Boots and Hearts West coming up anytime after 10. And a pretty crazy finish the headline after 10 o'clock this morning as well. Going to start the show today with a new one from Megan Patrick. This is Safe Place to Break.

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1: Move over, chairs. Morgan Wallen is tossing pianos now. It's Jesse, and thankfully not off of rooftops in downtown Nashville. Morgan Wallen had a bit of a freak out at a concert recently. He was trying to play Sand in My Boots, which he does a stripped down version of, and he plays on the piano. Something was wrong with the piano, and he wasn't able to hear it in his in-ear monitors. So he ended up doing the song a cappella, and then right after he finished, walked over to the piano and flipped it as hard as he could right off the stage. Now, I understand it's frustrating when technology fails you. My lawnmower died halfway through mowing my lawn yesterday, so I understand. That being said, with your history, Morgan Wallen, I would just stop flipping and or throwing things. It's Morgan Wallen, his latest, don't we?

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2: Here's traffic update for Ottawa on the Valley. We have a crash in Saint-Laurent northbound of Belfast. It's blocking the right lane. They're doing some work on the 174 eastbound at Montreal Road. There's reduced lanes for construction, causing quite a backup. It's also heavily backed up in both directions on Riverside approaching Bank and Bank northbound approaching Riverside due to construction. Also heavy construction delays on Baseline through Green Bank. Tackling a big backyard project this spring. 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
8: Country 101.1 weather, mainly sunny today, a high of 25. Overnight, partly cloudy, going down to a low of 10. Looking nice tomorrow, mainly sunny, a high of 28 with the Humidex going to feel like 32. And sunshine on Thursday, hitting a high of 31. Right now in Ottawa in the Valley, partly cloudy and 17.
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What would you do? What would you give up to have your team win a championship? It's Jesse, and my team got close this year. You know, the Habs made it to the Eastern Conference Final. There were moments where I thought maybe this year would be the year. Still a little bit bummed out that they ended up losing to Carolina, but it was a good year. FIFA World Cup fans ahead of the World Cup were asked what they would give up for a championship, and they are much more desperate.

soccer hooligans. They're some of the most passionate sports fans out there. It's Jesse, and apparently they'd be willing to do anything to have their team win the World Cup this year, which gets started in about a week or so. Fans were asked what they would be willing to give up to be the champions of the FIFA World Cup, and some of the answers were giving up meat and cheese, going vegan for a year. Some people said they would leave their marriage even if they were happy. And the majority, the biggest answer was they would give up being paid for an entire year. They would work for free if it meant their country was hoisting the World Cup, the FIFA World Cup. I mean, I'm a passionate sports fan. I really wanted the Habs to win the Stanley Cup this year. No chance. I am leaving my family or working for free for an entire year to make it happen. Vegan, maybe, but that's as far as I would go.

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3: 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But out east, Carolina have 12 wins and only one loss.
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You never know. 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Text BOOTS to 269-269 when you hear it for your chance to win. Here's Dylan Scott, What He'll Never Have.

0: One of the headliners at the first ever Boots and Hearts West this summer. So we'll do this right away today.
1: You could be Boots bound.
0: No long wait for it today. Now is your chance to be going out to Boots and Hearts West. Flights, hotel, and VIP passes to the entire festival. Just text BOOTS to 269-269 right now and answer your phone. 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

0: countdown. This is your last week to get in for a chance to win a trip for two out to Boots and Hearts West in Edmonton this summer. And Valerie, how you doing?
1: Not too bad. How are you?
0: Oh, not too bad. How's the day going so far?
1: So far, so good. Just work. Yesterday was my birthday.
0: Get out of here.
1: Yeah.
0: Oh, well, happy birthday.
1: Thank you very much.
0: I've got a belated present for you.
1: Yeah?
0: Yeah, you're our latest finalist for Boots and Hearts West.
1: Awesome. Thank you so much. I've been trying the whole time.
0: Well, you've got a chance to be on your way out to Edmonton, flights, hotel, and VIP passes to the first ever Boots and Hearts West with Shaboozy, Midland, Max McDown, Russell Dickerson, and a bunch more.
1: I can't wait.
0: Who would you take with you out to the festival?
1: Oh, probably my husband.
0: Make him work for it, though.
1: Okay, I will.
0: Start working on that honey-do list right now, just in case.
1: I'll get right on that.
0: All right, Valerie, congrats. You are in. You've got a chance to be the big winner coming up on Monday.
1: Okay, my fingers crossed. Thank you so much.

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1: You say you can't imagine your child being diagnosed with cancer, but you can. 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
8: Country 101.1 weather, a beautiful day for us today, mainly sunny with a high of 25. Overnight, partly cloudy, going down to a low of 10. Mainly sunny tomorrow, hitting a high of 28, and sunshine on Thursday with a high of 31. Right now in Ottawa and the Valley, partly cloudy and 18 degrees.
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9: They got the new stuff.
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9: Riley Green.
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So kids can be unpredictable and sometimes surprisingly violent. It's Jesse, and I want to know, when have you been injured by a child? Jesus Sanchez with the Toronto Blue Jays, he was injured by a kid on Sunday. A child threw a ball from the stands, and it hit him on the wrist. He actually had to leave the game. He had a pretty big bruise on his wrist just because some young kid decided it was time to launch a ball onto the field. My son has gotten me so many times. I'll just be taking a minute, sitting on the couch, and out of nowhere, he'll just launch himself full dead body weight right on top of me. And I want to know, when have you been injured by a child? What happened? Let me know. Send a text or a voice note to 269-269.

0: By a kid story.
1: So my 2-year-old son crawled into bed with me one morning, and I was fast asleep, and he swung his monster truck over, and the tire hit me right in the eye. It had woke me out of a dead sleep and gave me a black eye. So for the next like 2 weeks, I had to go to work with a black eye trying to explain how my kid beat me up.
0: Now, were you honest about how it happened, or did you make up a story to make it sound just a little bit less embarrassing?
1: Yeah, I saw that at first, but it was just easier to say, yeah, I just took a monster truck to the eye with my kid.
0: There was no, oh, you should see the other guy.
1: Yeah. You gotta love him, right?

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Megan Maroney, Beautiful Things on Ottawa and the Valley's Country 101.1. Hey, it's Jesse. If you don't have any plans coming up, not this weekend, but next weekend, be listening to Monica this afternoon. She could change that for you. She's got a chance for you to win some tickets to Tim Hicks out at the Bronson next Sunday night, June 14th. Just listen to Monica this afternoon between 3 and 6 for your chance to win. Here's Josh Stumpf. It's Highway Money on Ottawa and the Valley's Country 101.1.

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Someone once pointed out that the end of that song sounds like row, row, row your boat. And now it's all I can think of at the end of that song. Hey, it's Jesse. And let's play a round of Finish the Headline right now. I'll give you a headline with part of it missing, and you see if you can guess what's missing by text or voice note 269-269. This is a good one today. Our headline is, man gets banned from amusement park for life after blank on a roller coaster. And the blank is three words today. I'll tell you that much. Man gets banned from amusement park for life after blank on a roller coaster. What do you think this guy did? If you have a guess, send it my way. Text or voice note 269-269. The full headline coming up.

why? How did I get so

L-U-C-K-Y, that's Lucky Jade Eagleson. Hey, it's Jesse, and we're playing a round of Finish the Headline right now. And today's headline was, man gets banned from amusement parks for life

0: What got this guy banned from amusement park for life is actually this.
1: Eating chicken nuggets on a roller coaster, YouTuber Alan Farrell attempted to eat 10 chicken nuggets. While he received thousands of views on social media, he was also hit with a lifetime ban from all Six Flags theme parks. The YouTuber says he has no regrets.
0: No regrets. Not a single one. Yeah, eating chicken nuggets on a roller coaster. Managed to eat 7 out of 10 with dipping sauce, which was going everywhere. If you want to see the video, just text NUGGETS to 269-269. I'll send it your way.

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4: 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But

0: The best part about the Stanley Cup playoffs, you just never know what can happen.
1: After three grueling rounds of blood, sweat, and tears, it's time to drop the puck for the Stanley Cup final. Vegas looks unstoppable after sweeping their way out west. But out east, Carolina have 12 wins and only one loss.
2: A storm warning has been issued.
1: Hockey heavyweights face off in game one from Raleigh. 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
4: Country 101.1, weather mainly sunny today with a high of 26. Overnight, partly cloudy, going down to a low of 10. Mainly sunny tomorrow, a high of 28, and a mix of sun and cloud on Thursday with a high of 30. Right now in Ottawa and the Valley, partly cloudy and 22.

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If you're a forgetful person like I am, you might want to check your old coats and your old bags right now. Might just be $7 million in there. A couple just won the Cash for Life lottery. That's the $1,000 cash every day lottery. And they won off of an old ticket that they found in the bottom of a purse. The woman found it, and I guess she was like, oh, I forgot I even bought that. I should probably go to the gas station and see what it's worth. Ended up winning her husband and her $7 million because they took the lump sum. So, yeah, check out your old pockets and your old coats and all of your bags. Might be some money hiding there. It's Jesse. The 12 o'clock takeover is coming up in a few minutes after George Burge and Luke Bryan. Ride, ride, ride.

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4: 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Let me know what song you'd like to hear today. Text or voice note over to 269-269. And our theme today, inspired by Tyler Hubbard's 5'9", is songs that have numbers in the title. And we're going to get started today with a request that came in from Kara to 269-269. This was the third single ever released by newcomer at the time, Brett Kissel, on his album Started With The Song. It's Brett Kissel, 321 on the 12 o'clock takeover.

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7: Country 101.1. Weather mainly sunny today with a high of 26. Overnight, partly cloudy, going down to a low of 10. Mainly sunny tomorrow, a high of 28. And sunshine on Thursday.

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More like safe place to have your water break. Megan Patrick, she is very pregnant right now, due to have her first child in early July. Hey, it's Jesse on the 12 o'clock takeover, and our theme today is songs with numbers in the title. And I just got a text from Beth looking for a song that some people call the John, John, John song, and others call the Campbell's Soup song because of the It's John Cougar, John Deere, John 316 by request for Beth on the 12 o'clock takeover.

0: look at me.
1: The song that landed him a gig on Keith Urban's tour as an opener last year, that's Chase Beckham's 23 by request for Shelby on the 12 o'clock takeover. Hey, it's Jesse, and we're going to keep our numbers theme going right now with a request for Chris.
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1: Absolutely. I love how this song came about. Songs like tattoos can sometimes have a really deep meaning to them, and sometimes they're just a fun, just-because kind of song. Dierks Bentley was listening to Van Halen's 5150 album. He was in the car with some friends, and a cop drove by, and someone said, someone called the Popo, and then they put together 5150 and Popo, and came up with this song. It's Dierks Bentley, 5150.

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Gonna put that boom back into the old boom box. We'll turn the die way up to 10, then we'll turn it up again.

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Happy Third Rock from the Sun on the 12 o'clock takeover for our songs with numbers in the title theme. It's Jesse, and our most requested song of the day today, as expected, was Dolly Parton's 9 to 5, which we played earlier on in the show. So we're going to end the show today with our second most requested song, which turns out was from Canada's Mariah Carey, as I like to call him, the king of Canadian Christmas, by request for Cheryl, Donna, Jackson, and Blake. It's Johnny Reed, 60-0, closing out the 12 o'clock takeover.

It should come as no surprise to anybody that Ella Langley's song, Choosin' Texas, is still sitting on top of the Hot Country charts, and it's actually doing really well and continues to do so. It's been one of the hottest songs of the year, and I feel it's just a matter of time before this song of hers joins, because it's a great song. Here is Ella Langley, Be Her.

NASA is looking for your help. Hello, you're with Monica. This is actually kind of cool. They need your art. They're looking for writers and artists and poets. They want to help tell the stories of its upcoming Moon and Mars missions. And they're looking for creative people to submit different ideas. Maybe it's an idea for a movie, a book, maybe even a song. And they're taking those submissions until the end of June. And each week this month, they're going to post a simple word like moon or launch. And they're hoping that will inspire people to create and share their own artwork online, or works of art, I should say. And they're welcoming everything from paintings to latte foam to nail art, you name it. It looks like nothing is off the table here, with the goal of inspiring people to make and share their artistic creations. And that is so cool, because you never know where you're going to get the inspiration from. And it could even be by seeing somebody else submit something as well. And art is subjective. And so this is just a neat opportunity to showcase it and just to see what kind of creativity exists out there. Carter, Faith, and Betty.

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1: Hi, I'm Cherry Tabb, co-founder of the Herzig Eye Institute. I hear this every day. I've had it. I've had it with glasses. I've had it with contacts. I've had it with cataracts, with bad reading vision, bad night vision, bad vision, period. 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

0: and these incredible acts are ready to give it their all. 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
1: Country 101.1 weather for Ottawa and the Valley. Today, a mix of sun and cloud. Really a beautiful day ahead of us. A high of 25. Tonight, a few clouds and a low of 10. And tomorrow, mainly sunny and a high of 28. Right now, we're currently at 24.
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In less than a week, we're going to be announcing our winner for Votes and Hearts West, and it could be you. Your chance to win happens between 2 and 3 this afternoon, so make sure you're listening for your chance to win not just VIP tickets, but flights, accommodations, and a whole lot of fun. Shaboozy, Russell Dickerson, Max McNown, just a few of the great acts that are going to be performing at Votes and Hearts West. It's the first year, and you could be there. Justin Moore, Times Ticking.

Morgan Wallen, don't we? Hello, you're with Monica. He was performing in Denver on Friday night when he got a little frustrated with some technical issues and he flipped a piano on stage. And so he was performing a song, Sand in My Boots. And that's when the piano appeared to malfunction. And after experiencing the technical difficulties, he stood up, he finished the song a cappella, he engaged with the crowd through the remainder of the performance. And then when that was done, he walked over to the piano and he pushed it over until it toppled over. And so some people are saying he didn't flip it like out of anger. They're saying like that his demeanor was fine and he finished out the rest of the show. And then the night after, he even joked like, hopefully, let's see if this piano is working. So leave it up to your interpretation. And you can always see what exactly I'm talking about if you head over to our Instagram page, because there's a story up there with video of him flipping the piano if you haven't seen it just yet. Tim McGraw with I Like It, I Love It.

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Ottawa and the Valley's Country 101.1. Hello, you're with Monica this Saturday and Sunday from 10 a.m. to 4 p.m. Doors Open Ottawa is taking place, and it's just one weekend where this happens, where you get to access some of Ottawa's most fascinating spaces and take a peek inside places you've passed by probably time and time again, but you've never had a chance to go in. You're not sure what they do. And so there's a number of different places that are participating in this, and you can get the full details at doorsopenontario.on.ca. For example, we open up our doors here at Rogers TV and at Country 101.1, and people can come in and take a tour of the TV studios. 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Public Works does a whole Big Wheels Expo as well. The Royal Canadian Mint, Ottawa School of Art. There's so many more places. And so some businesses are going to be open on the Saturday and Sunday, and some places are only just going to do one day. So if you do want to come down to our studios here, we're only going to be doing that on Saturday. We're not going to be doing it both days. But you can get full details, doorsopenontario.on.ca. Nate Haller and Tennille Towns with Backfire on Country 101.1.

day, Potts Farm was a place to go. Load a truck up, hit the dirt road. Jump the barbed wire, spread the word. Light the bonfire and call the girls. King in the can and the Marlboro man. Jack and Jim were a few good men.

So a lot of young grads are having a tough time finding work, but why? You can't blame AI for this one. Those details coming up in just a few minutes. And also keep listening for your chance to win that trip for two to Boots and Hearts West. Owen Rigling, Love, Hate, Love.

0: 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I'm Blake Shelton.
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New college grads and university grads are having a tough time finding work, but you can't blame it on AI. Hello, you're with Monica. So who can we blame it on?

0: Here's a traffic update for Ottawa and the Valley. Seeing slowdowns west on the Queensway from basically Maitland heading towards Woodruff. Eastbound right now at Greenbank. We do have some delays east on the 174 heading towards Montreal Road, as well as westbound on the 174 heading towards Montreal Road as well. Slowdowns right now on Riverside heading towards Bank Street. 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
13: What's up? 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And, whoa, I'm loving people's reactions to the news that Lotto Max now has more chances to win. 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
0: Country 101 weather for Ottawa and the Valley. Today, a mix of sun and cloud. Really a beautiful day ahead of us. A high of 25. Tonight, a few clouds and a low of 10. And tomorrow, mainly sunny and a high of 28. Right now, we're currently at 24.
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0: You're probably thinking to yourself, oh, Monica, is it that time?
1: You could be boots bound.
0: Sure, why not? Let's do it right now. Your chance to be boots bound. Boots and Hearts West, August 28th and 29th. VIP tickets, accommodations, your flight, all taken care of if you win. Text the word boots to 269-269. This is your chance to win. I could be calling you to let you know that you are a finalist. Text boots to 269-269 and good luck. Oh, here's Russell Dickerson. Yeah, that guy. He's going to be at Boots and Hearts West. Here's Happened to Me.

0: chance to be Boots bound. Let's get our finalist on the phone. Good afternoon. Who's this?
1: Yeah.
0: Why, hello. It's Monica calling, and I'm calling to let you know that you and a guest could be off to Boots and Hearts West August 28th and 29th.
1: Excellent. Thank you.
0: You're great. Welcome. The big grand prize draw happens in less than a week on Monday morning, and you could be our lucky winner that's off to Edmonton. Has two tickets, not just tickets, VIP tickets to Boots and Hearts West with accommodations and airfare.
1: Okay, thanks very much. That's brilliant.
0: I think when he says that's brilliant, he's referring to the prize and not me. Listen, I can make fun of myself. Your next opportunity to win happens this afternoon between 5 and 6. Make sure you're listening for your chance to win.

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4: Here's a traffic update for Ottawa and the Valley. We've got delays west right now on the Queensway, basically from almost Bronson to Woodruff. Delays eastbound on the 174 from Blair heading towards Montreal Road. Westbound right now on the 174 heading towards Montreal Road as well. Seeing slowdowns right now on Riverside heading towards Bank Street. 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

with Free and Easy. He'll be performing at the Iowa Speedway in August, all a part of the 2026 Busch Light Summer Music Series. So fans of NASCAR, you'll be able to catch that. He's scheduled to perform on August 9th. Ella Langley and Morgan Wallen, I Can't Love You Anymore.

and the legend. I've come to know there's life in Portland, that red dirt road. Ottawa's number one for country, Country 101.1.

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Do you tell anybody that you won the lottery? I have more details for you coming up in just a few minutes. In the meantime, Cody Johnson, The Fall.

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You're 19 years old and you win the lottery. You plan on sharing some of that money with your parents. However, they're expecting more than what you were planning to give them. What do you do? Hello, you're with Monica. And so this has sparked quite a bit of a debate online. There was a 19-year-old lottery winner from the UK, and he's refusing his parents' request for half of his lottery jackpot. So he won about $5.4 million. And he shared this story on Reddit. And I guess he won this money earlier this year. And quickly, he invested it across several index funds. A few days later, he told his parents about it. And at first, they were so thrilled, but then things changed because his parents started making plans. They started talking about holidays and buying a boat and early retirement.

He notes that his parents are financially secure with savings in place. Their mortgage is already paid off. And he was offering the $1 million. Instead, they called him selfish. What would you have done in that situation? 269-269. Some people are saying don't ever tell anyone that you've won the lottery, like ever. Or ask yourself, if they won, would they give you half? So there's a lot of split opinions right now online, and I want to hear from you. Here's Jason Aldean, Don't Tell on Me.

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1: Here's your traffic update for Ottawa and the Valley. Slowdowns right now west on the Queensway from Bronson to Woodruff, eastbound at Greenbank, and then Vanier to the 174, eastbound on the 174 from the split, heading towards Jean d'Arc, and westbound right now approaching Montreal Road on the 174. Southbound very heavy right now on Riverside between Smythe and Bank. 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I'm Jamie Montgomery with Country 101.1 Traffic.
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14: Country 101.1 weather for Ottawa and the Valley. Today, a mix of sun and cloud. Really a beautiful day ahead of us. A high of 25. Tonight, a few clouds and a low of 10. And tomorrow, mainly sunny and a high of 28. Right now, we're currently at 24.
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You're 19 years old. You win $5.4 million and your parents are expecting half of that. What do you do? Hello, you're with Monica. Thank you for the text at 269-269. Oh, we did get a text saying if my kids ever won the lottery and they gave me $1 million, they're not hearing any complaints coming from me. However, we did get another text and it said, after everything they've done for you, they definitely deserve half. That's where a lot of people seem to be split on that one. Do they deserve half? I mean, he's giving them $1 million of the $5.4 million that he won. Do they deserve half of that? Text me, 269-269. Lots of interesting thoughts on this one, that's for sure. Lainey Wilson, 4x4 by you.

When you get the hiccups, what is your cure? Hello, you're with Monica. Text me, 269-269. You can also send me a voice memo. Be a part of the show. I was walking down the hallway, and I met somebody that I had never met before, and he apologized. I was like, oh, no need to apologize. I don't know. Why are you apologizing? He's like, I have the hiccups. And he's like, I've had them for the last 20 minutes. I was like, do you want me to scare you? And he's like, I don't think that's going to work. I said, well, what did you have for lunch yesterday? And he looked at me like, what does that have to do with it? And I said, well, years ago, I was about to go on air and somebody told me to think about what I had for lunch the day before because I had such a bad case of hiccups and it worked. It hasn't worked since, but at the time it worked. He's just like, I'll give that a try. We paused and it didn't work. So what is your cure for the hiccups? 269-269.

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2: Here's your traffic update for Ottawa and the Valley. Slowdowns right now west on the Queensway from Bronson to Woodruff, eastbound at Greenbank, and then Vanier to the 174, eastbound on the 174 from the split, heading towards Jean d'Arc, and westbound right now approaching Montreal Road on the 174. Southbound very heavy right now on Riverside between Smythe and Bank. Tackling a big backyard project this spring? Find great savings on everything you need during the deck and fence event at Home Hardware, on now until June 17th. I'm Jamie Montgomery with Country 101.1 Traffic.
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You can send me a voice memo there or give me a call in studio at 750-1011. A couple texts coming through. Somebody suggested biting into a slice of lemon dipped in sugar. I don't know why that sounds delicious, but for some reason it does. It sounds tempting. I don't know. I know, I'm weird. Also, another text for a glass of club soda with a squeeze of lime and bitters. Are we mixing drinks here? Is this what you're suggesting? I feel like there's a bit of a pattern here. How do you cure your hiccups? Send me a text or call me. 269-269 is the number to text me at 750-1011 with those hiccup remedies. Luke Combs and Hurricane on Country 101.1.

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on the Valley's Country 101.1. Good afternoon. You're with Monica. Tim Hicks is going to be at the Bronson Music Theater on June 14th with the Martin Boys. And you can be there. We're playing Which Tim Is It? I'm going to describe a Tim for you. You need to text me the answer to 269-269. So this director is known for dark, quirky films like Beetlejuice and Edward Scissorhands and The Nightmare Before Christmas. Which Tim is it? Text your answer with your first and your last name to 269-269. And I could be calling you to let you know that you are off to the show to see Tim Hicks on June 14th. Sully Burroughs, Put It On Me on Country 101.1.

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month of May was less than spectacular weather-wise. So what is it that we can expect for the next 3 months? Hello, you're with Monica. So May was off to an interesting start, let's just say. And it's still been, hey, what's going on? It feels like it's finally kind of settled a little bit. Now, it depends on who you want to follow and believe. Because Environment Canada is saying, yes, there is going to be some precipitation between June and August. But it's also going to be seasonal, which means it's still going to be warm. Now, let's talk about the Weather Network. The Weather Network is saying that, it could be kind of all over the place where we could be in for quite a bit of precipitation and the temperatures. Yes, we're going to have hot days, but then we're also going to have dips in that temperature. So it's like, which one do you want to follow? I'm like, I'm leaning a little bit more to Environment Canada because it seems like there's just the right amount of precipitation and the right amount of sunshine. Is that too much to ask? Don't answer that. Dylan Scott, What He'll Never Have.

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2: Here's a traffic update for Ottawa and the Valley. Slowdowns west right now on the Queensway from Bronson heading towards Woodruff and then again at Moody. Eastbound slowdowns right now at Greenbank and then from Metcalf to the 174. Eastbound on the 174 from the split heading towards Jeanne d'Arc. Westbound right now between Jeanne d'Arc and Montreal Road. That's due to construction in the area. Some lane reductions for some LRT work should be wrapping up at 5. Tackling a big backyard project this spring? Find great savings on everything you need during the deck and fence event at Home Hardware on now until June 17th. I'm Jamie Montgomery with Country 101.1 Traffic.
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0: Country 101.1 weather for Ottawa and the Valley. Tonight, a few clouds and a low of 10. Tomorrow, mainly sunny. Looking beautiful, actually, tomorrow. A high of 28. Right now, it's currently 25.
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Looking for those hiccup cures. I was talking about this last hour, and wow, our text line has blown up with so many suggestions. Drinking some water or holding your breath for about 10 seconds. That was one of them. A spoonful of peanut butter gets rid of hiccups immediately. Somebody suggested sipping water and bend down and drinking it upside down. And then also get a cup of water and put your mouth on the opposite side of the cup and then drink upside down. I swear this works. Thank you for all those suggestions. Next time I'll be armed, so when a coworker or even myself gets the hiccups, I mean, we'll have some solutions other than trying to scare somebody. That never works well. HR doesn't like that for some reason. Tyler Hubbard Park.

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1: Physically, mentally, emotionally.

Nothing adds more awkwardness to a wedding like having divorced parents having to put their differences aside and come together for their son or daughter's big day. Hello, you're with Monica. I know that's not always the case because you do have parents that split amicably and people do get along. Now, there is a new bride, Sydney. Her parents, they did split up and they still share a common sense of humor. And they recently went viral because their entrance to her wedding was absolutely perfect. Stacy and Randall are her parents. They were announced into the reception. They walked arm in arm as a very popular Taylor Swift song played in the background. Guests instantly got the joke and everybody started laughing, and it was also captured, of course, on video. And once the photographer posted online, the clip just took off. It has well over 6 million views, and people are praising the parents' sense of humor and the fact that they can co-parent, and it's a healthy relationship when they're co-parenting as well. But how perfect was that? They absolutely nailed it. Megan Maroney, Beautiful Things.

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4: Here's a traffic update for Ottawa and the Valley. Slowdowns west right now on the Queensway from Bronson heading towards Woodruff and then again at Moody. Eastbound slowdowns right now at Greenbank and then from Metcalf to the 174. Eastbound on the 174 from the split heading towards Jeanne d'Arc. Westbound right now between Jeanne d'Arc and Montreal Road. That's due to construction in the area. Some lane reductions for some LRT work should be wrapping up at 5. Tackling a big backyard project this spring? 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I'm Jamie Montgomery with Country 101.1 Traffic.
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Ottawa on the Valley's Country 101.1. Hello, you're with Monica. We have a winner for Which Tim Is It? This is your chance to win a pair of tickets to see Tim Hicks at the Bronson Music Theater on June 14th with the Martin Boys. And so I will describe a famous Tim. It could be somebody who's a sports star, movie star, music star, whoever, and you need to guess the right Tim. So today, it was this director is known for dark, quirky films like Beetlejuice, Edward Scissorhands, and The Nightmare Before Christmas. The answer was Tim Burton, and congratulations. Kevin was our winner this afternoon, and he has won a pair of tickets to see Tim Hicks when he comes to town on June 14th. Another chance for you to win tomorrow afternoon, just after 4 o'clock. Ella Langley, Choosin' Texas on Country 101.1.

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4: All right, let's do this. It's the Quitting Time song of the day. And ooh, I'm liking the name of this song. I might have to enjoy one of these when I get home from work tonight because it's just beautiful outside. Cold beer, calling my name, Jameson Rogers with a lip.

Morgan Wallen is making light of his recent onstage piano flipping incident. Hello, you're with Monica. So you posted a TikTok just yesterday that seems to have been filmed just before his second headlining show in Denver on the 30th. And so in the clip, he assured fans that his piano is in fact working properly after he previously pushed the piano over and off the stage on the Friday in Denver. So he was playing the piano, singing along, and then the piano, there were some technical difficulties. He finishes the song. He does an a cappella version of the song, which sounded great. And then afterwards, he walks up to the piano and he pushes it over and off it goes. And so it had some mixed reaction. But he also briefly addressed fans directly and said, hey, I just wanted to let you know that right now the piano is working. And after he started to turn away from the keyboard, he turns back towards the camera and he says, that's what they told me last night, too. So having a little ha-ha over it. He goes, can't you not tell I'm distraught over my piano? So it looks like he's making light of the situation after, well, there was some backlash. There was some mixed response. Some people were like, it's just a piano. Let him do what he wants. People break guitars all the time. And some people thought a little differently. Here is Morgan Wallen.

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1: You could be boots bound.
0: I know, I should have teased it saying it was coming up, and I did forget that part, but I knew I still had to do it. Does that make sense? Okay. Text the word boots to 269-269. This is your chance to win a trip for two to Boots and Hearts West, August 28th and 29th. Shaboozy is going to be there, Russell Dickerson, and you could be there. We're taking care of your tickets, hotel, and your flights as well. Text boots to 269-269, and I could be calling you to let you know that you are a finalist.

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15: Country 101.1 weather for Ottawa and the Valley. Tonight, a few clouds and a low of 10. Tomorrow, mainly sunny. Looking beautiful, actually, tomorrow. A high of 28. Right now, it's currently 25.
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0: It is time to get ourselves a finalist for Boots and Hearts West. Good afternoon.
1: How are you?
0: I'm good. How are you?
1: If I get any better than yours, wouldn't be normal.
0: Who am I talking to?
1: Dan.
0: Dan, congratulations. I just wanted to let you know you're a finalist for Boots and Hearts West.

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1: In less than a week, we could be calling you to let you know that you are the big winner and you're off to Edmonton for Boots and Hearts West.
0: That would be wonderful.
1: You're right, Dan. It would be wonderful.
0: Well, thank you very much.
1: You're welcome. And your next chance to win happens tomorrow morning with Robin and PJ between 7 and 8. Don't forget, 10, 2, and 5. It can happen at any time in those hours, so make sure you're listening so you could be a Boots bound.
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1: Hey y'all, this is George Burge.
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1: And this is our song, Ride, Ride, Ride.

George Burge and Luke Bryan with Ride, Ride, Ride. Good afternoon. You're with Monica. Luke Bryan, one of the many celebrities that's going to be joining Ellen Jackson up on stage for that last show that he's doing called The Last Call, One More for the Road, the finale. And it's taking place on June 27th. So in just a few weeks at Nissan Stadium in Nashville. It's going to be taped for NBC so people were able to watch it afterwards. After all, that show pretty much sold out as soon as the tickets went on sale. But they have been announcing special guests. And most recently, Lainey Wilson and George Strait were announced as performers that evening. But Luke Bryan, Eric Church, Luke Combs, Riley Green, Cody Johnson, Miranda Lambert, a little Big Town, Carrie Underwood. Oh, so much talent.

talent under one roof for that final show. And just what an experience that's going to be for those that are able to attend, those that were lucky enough to get tickets when they went on sale. But looking forward to seeing the special when it is released. Here is Alan Jackson with Gone Country.

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3: Here's a traffic update for Ottawa and the Valley. Dealing with a vehicle in the ditch on the 417 eastbound just before the Embrum exit. Still dealing with that collision on Colonel Bine Drive northbound at Daly in the left lane. Slowdowns right now westbound on the Queensway. Basically from Brownson heading toward...

0: 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I'm Jamie Montgomery with Country 101.1 Traffic.
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Robin and PJ have just one more pair of tickets to give away for Luke Combs in Toronto this coming Friday, June 5th, Rogers Stadium. You could be there. Make sure you're listening for your chance to win. That is it for

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2: 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I would love to hear from you. I was talking with a friend the other day. They're like, hey, you still playing that really skinny guy that goes by the name of Jelly Roll on your station? I wonder if Jelly will ever change his name. Speaking of which, here he is with Need a Favor, Country Nights.

single Saturday night, you and I can hang out for the Nonstop Country Mixtape. It starts at 7 and it goes all the way through till midnight, so we can howl at the moon a little bit together, have some fun. It's a lot of unique throwbacks, some brand new music as well. Speaking of which, one of my favorite throwbacks is on the station right now. It's Drinkin' Buddy, Gord Bamford. Let's crank it up on Country Nights. Woo!

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1: Here's a traffic update for Ottawa and the Valley. Still dealing with that stalled vehicle on Woodruff southbound at Carling in the left lane. Slowdowns west on the Queensway, basically from Maitland heading towards Woodruff. Seeing those slowdowns eastbound on the 174 from Split to Blair, and then again at Montreal Road. Southbound right now on Riverside at Bank Street. 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

0: say I've got a bit of a hot take for you tonight, and that is that karaoke is no fun.
1: What did you say?
2: What did you say?
3: You said what?
4: I didn't say anything.
0: Went to the bar on the weekend with a group of friends. It's one of those things, right, where majority kind of rules, and somehow we landed on karaoke. And I did not enjoy myself at all. And I will stand by what I said. Karaoke, not fun. Not for everyone. Lino, hear me out, okay? Like, you get put in the queue for karaoke. You're sitting at the table. And that 45-minute stretch where you're waiting to go your turn is nerve-wracking. And the whole time I thought, I could just be here enjoying the bar and my friends for 45 minutes instead of sweating profusely at my seat. Got me thinking, though, what is something that you were extremely nervous about recently? Send me a text at 269-269. I'll qualify you to win $100 in lotto tickets. Karaoke, not fun. Not fun at all. Hardy, favorite country song.

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1: We're talking about things we had to do recently, and we were so brave because we were so nervous. What was that for you?
2: Job interview as recent as yesterday.
1: Oh, how do you feel leaving that interview?
2: Not good.
1: What, Marie, what happened?
2: I don't know, Sam. I was very well prepared.
1: Okay.
2: Studied, things like that.
1: Yeah.
2: Got into the interview. It was the third stage, and just felt like my words just did not come out the way I wanted them to.
1: Okay, I feel you. Sometimes you mean to say something and you say something else, or you get all tongue-tied. And it's always in the worst situations, you know?
2: Yes.
1: Oh,
2: I was just like, I was so mad at myself. My husband said, stop overthinking it.
1: I agree with your husband. I think you're overthinking it. You're wonderful. And I mean, listen, you're talking on the radio right now to a bunch of friends, and you sound lovely. So
2: thank
1: you. It's in your head. Yes.
2: And thank you so much for making the afternoon so interesting and fun. I really love all you guys. You guys really, when you're feeling down, you guys really cheer us up.
1: Aww.
2: So thank you for that.
1: Marie, you are so wonderful. See, who wouldn't want you on your team?
2: Thank you.
1: Lovely. Good luck with the job search, and text me when you find out, okay? Because now I'm nervous too.
2: I will. Thank you so much.
1: She was just awesome. And if you interviewed someone today named Marie, you know, you gotta, this is her reference. Hire this lovely woman. I want you to send me a tag to 69269. What's something that made you nervous recently? Like, really nervous. I'll qualify you to win $100 in lotto tickets when you do.

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6: Here's a traffic update for Ottawa and the Valley. We do have delays still west on the Queensway from Maitland heading towards Woodruff. Fairly light on the 174 as well as the 416. Just be aware of some daily work going on the 174 westbound. Between Jeanne d'Arc and Montreal Road, we'll have lane reductions for some LRT work between the hours of 10 a.m. and 5 p.m. until June 5th. Get your car summer ready. 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

first pitch for the Toronto Blue Jays coming up in just a few minutes. Love the Blue Jays. Actually, a huge fan of Ernie Clement in specific. I mean, he's like, he's the people's princess, is he not? Atlanta Braves is who they're up against tonight at 7:15. Sportsnet and Hazel May have got you covered. Here's Morgan.

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1: What's up, y'all? It's Bailey Zimmerman. Here's my song, Chevy Silverado. I bought my grandpa's Chevy Silverado, and I lived my life in that truck, and I think that's why it's so special to me.

That's our girl, Jess Moskaluk, with Cheap Wine and Cigarettes. She is so fun. Like, last time I spoke to her, she talked all about the book she was reading, the nail collaborations she does, her hair routine. Like, she's one of those people who can do anything. Like, she can DIY just about anything. And you can hear more about her DIYs and what she's up to on tour when you listen to the Canadian Country Countdown. 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

There's a new fitness trend going around that I'm actually quite a big fan of because not only does it exercise your body, but also your mind. Now, while I'm a big fan of this, I don't know if I have what it takes to do it. You might. I'll tell you about it in about 5 minutes. First, we got Luke Bryan with a classic. This one's called Play It Again, and it's right here on Country Nights.

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0: say?
1: What did you say?
2: You said what?
3: I didn't say anything.
4: Now, this not only can work out your body and your mind, but if you're one of those people that gets really excited and into board games, you know, sometimes you want to throw down in the middle of a match. This is definitely your thing. It's called chess boxing. And here's what it goes down. It's a 90-minute class that mixes high-intensity cardio, technical ring work, and strategies for chess as well. They sell a membership for this in the States, but it's starting to make its rounds in Canada. Now, it's 11 total rounds. Six are chess, and it alternates with 5 boxing rounds as well. So basically, you have your partner that you're playing chess with. A timer will go off after 30 seconds, enough time for you both to make a strategic chess move. And then you get in the ring and you box it out for a little bit. And then back to the board you go after the next timer goes off. Is this something that you would take part in? You can text me at 269-269. I might try it one time. I think it's nice to get into the ring with somebody you're playing a board game with. I'm competitive, though, so what can I say? Here's Megan Marani, Beautiful Things, off her Cloud 9 album, and it's right here on Country Nights.
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1: Hey, it's Country Nights. Who's this?
2: Were you guys just asking about something that makes you nervous?
1: Yes, Lori. I had to do karaoke at the bar. I did not enjoy the waiting for my turn to go. Lori, what made you nervous recently?
2: You know, it's funny. Everybody talks about chiropractors and how you're so afraid to go to a chiropractor.
1: Yeah, I am. It's a fear.
2: It is a fear. And this lady that I see now has changed my life. My neck every time, and every time I'm a little bit nervous, but I tell you, I'm a new person. That
1: Lori.
2: Made me so nervous to do that for the first time, and I am a new person.
1: Can I tell you that the first time I ever went to a chiropractor, they didn't tell me that they were going to crack my neck.
2: But she just did it.
1: She did it one way, really, because I told her I was nervous. Maybe she thought she would sneak attack me. I walked out, Lori. So now you're trying to convince me to go back. It sounds like it might be worth it. I don't know.
2: You know what? I have not had a headache. I sleep better. I don't have sinus troubles anymore. I just became a grandmother for 2 new babies this year, and I am a new person.
1: Well, congratulations, and I'm happy for you, Lori.
2: Thanks. I think you should give it a try.
1: Maybe. You know what? Maybe, am I allowed to have like a shot or two of tequila before I go? The same thing as karaoke.
2: Sure you can.
1: That could be our secret.

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1: What's up? Alien here. You know, from space. And... Whoa, I'm loving people's reactions to the news that Lotto Max now has more chances to win, with 10 new prizes of $100,000 on the next draw. Wow. See? She also can't believe that the next jackpot is $10 million. But it's real. Believe it.
2: Alien!
1: Way ahead of you, buddy. Already bought my ticket.
3: More prizes, more chances. Believe it. Lotto Max.
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usually in country music, when there is a rumor or gossip about like a band getting back together or a song coming out, it usually surfaces within a couple months, right? Well, Florida Georgia Line is one of those for me, where they keep teasing that they're getting together, you know, or we see them on a hike together, and then the headlines are like, FGL returns. Or maybe they're getting up to do karaoke together. Like, it seems like they do a lot of activities together. And I feel like an announcement would have already happened by now. It's been like a year of this. But I just wonder. I don't want to get my hopes up. But I would love to see them play Cruise live, like, one more time. Here they are with that song now, and it's on Country Night.